Rapidly running out of time on today's show. The show, of course, is Rock's Themes, the theme 70s soft rock. And you've just heard the Sutherland Brothers with Dream Kid. Before that, Hall & Oates with Rich Girl, and Jerry Rafferty with Get It Right Next Time. I'd like to get it right any time, to be perfectly honest. But if I do get it right, I reckon I can squeeze two more tracks in before it's time for me to bid my farewells, including this one from Gallagher & Lyle.

The Steve Miller Band and Winter Time brings us more or less to the end of today's show. Before that, Gallagher and Lyle and Breakaway. I'm going to finish off with a little bit of Ambrosia and You're the Only One. But thanks as always for listening. I'll be back next week. Same time, same place, same channel, but quite probably a different theme on Rock's Rocks themes with me, the Rockmeister. So until then, keep smiling and bye for now.

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2: Ladies and gentlemen, welcome back to the show. We're live here in Los Angeles, in California. We are blasting at the weekly Top 20 Show. Don't touch that dial, as we can be heard on many, many stations around the world. This is the weekly pulse of music, and yes, we will also play this song. This is currently the most played song in the world. Artemis, I Like the Way You Kiss Me. Of course, we're going to be playing it this hour. I'm going to start off the show with Sweet Memories by Vicious

kidding. If you also have music that you want to submit to the show, just go to our website, ustop20.com, and hit that Submit My Music button. As we continue on the countdown with one of the most played songs in Sweden right now.

within the US Top 20 show. One of the most played songs, as I said earlier, in Sweden, Que Será by Menina at number 19. Ladies and gentlemen, we're bringing you the weekly pause of music, Rukmani with Unruly, coming right now.

We're obviously very proud when we hear from people, wow, this sounded great that you played, and we heard it from the very first time, or I heard it for the very first time. Obviously, that makes us very proud. And this is the magic blend of the Weekly Pods of Music, ladies and gentlemen, as we blend and mix independent artists with mainstream artists right here on the US Top 20 show. 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

0: getting to number 15. It's a very interesting band. It's a duo. They only released like one track on Spotify, and they literally have over 14 million plays a month. It's a real big sensation. They kind of come out of nowhere, release that song on TikTok, and boom. Great entry at number 15. We're gonna hear from Good Neighbors with their track Home right now.
1: Okay, where are you? Come outside now, I want to have a meeting with you. Very stubborn child.

That's the in-house production running. If you want to Shazam it, take your phones and Shazam it right now. Running is the name of the song. Just came out a couple of weeks ago. I produced that one a couple of weeks ago. I finished this production and put it out there. Such a fun music video also, if you want to look it up. Al Walzer, Running. Ladies and gentlemen, we are continuing the show with a brand new entry, the 4VD.

Isabel La Rosa. She says that most of her streams come from her TikToks. She asks people to go and check out her TikTok. And a couple of great, cute... Did she say cute? No, she didn't say cute. Very nice curators. So most of her streams come from TikTok. And of course, a good handful of good selected curators. So this song by her was called A Favorite as we continue in the countdown. Baby, and this one's coming to you by Illit. Magnetic is the name of this song.

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1: Team.

one of the most played songs in the world right now by Chappelle Roan. Good Luck, Babe is the name of this track. And this opens up the top 10 songs of the world. Well, of the week, from the weekly pause of music in our world right here in Los Angeles, right here at this very show. If you just tuned in, welcome to the weekly pause of music. 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As we continue in the countdown. Mine. Sabrina Carpenter with Espresso, also one of the most streamed songs in the world right now.

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Fresh. 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I stay in my lane, you see.

another in-house production featuring Snoop Dogg and Nippy Nappe Ye. This song literally has just been released a couple of hours ago. If you want to check it out, El Walzer featuring Snoop Dogg with Nippy Nappe Ye. As we continue in the countdown, ladies and gentlemen, Sundella.

Tommy Kwasi, together with Solaris. Sundela is the name of the song. And gentlemen, we are getting to the top 5 songs of the week.

I Like the Way You Kiss Me by Artemis. Number 3. Ladies and gentlemen, we are coming to the most played song in the world right now. And this one is by Hozier. Too Sweet is the name of the song. And it's first week within the US Top 20 countdown.

0: This was the US Top 20 show for this week, ladies and gentlemen. We're going to leave you with a new number one. And this one comes from South Africa. Tyler with Safer.
1: No.

0: I certainly was in the right.
1: Yes, definitely. Like you was cruising for bruising.
2: I don't know, I was really drunk at the time. You just told me it was

kick, kick, kick, kick, kick, kick, kick, kick, kick, kick, kick, kick, kick, kick, kick, kick, kick, kick, kick, kick, kick, kick, kick, kick, kick, kick, kick, kick, kick, kick, kick, kick, kick, 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

as I thought I could touch eternity in a simple smile. 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But all along, I have been thirsty for life.

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Brothers Bad Goodies, on RadioBundesliga.it with Cliff Fraser. Oh, I'm gonna sing the blues right on time for you, because I'm your hero. With all these bad goodies, Mr. David Bowie.

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Oh my God. there must be something wrong, I suppose, right here. Yeah, there is something wrong with Depeche Mode. Wrong.

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Who's de la fora Brazil, Germany, and many other countries. Sweden, Denmark, and Germany once again, and Spain. And France, right on time.

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Goodies, Bad Goodies, on RadioBundesliga.it with Cliff Fraser. Oh, I'm gonna sing the blues right on time for you, because I'm your hero. With all these bad goodies, Mr. David Bowie.

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Oh my god. there must be something wrong, I suppose, right here. Yeah, there is something wrong with Depeche Mode. Wrong.

Saluto a todos los amigos que mi ci escucha dal mundo de San Salvador de Bahia, El Salvador, from Germany, Wolfenbüttel, and from Barcelona, Beijing, China, and so forth. Who's de la fora Brazil, Germany, and many other countries. Sweden, Denmark, and Germany once again, and Spain. And France right on time.

0: You are wasting your time with this garbage. Now go to bed!
1: Okay.
2: I'm afraid your father's going to be very upset when he gets back.